0: power of the heart, finding your inner wisdom.
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3: 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My name is Yuru Chow. You are tuning in to The Power of the Heart on Da Ai Radio. What does it mean to be truly wealthy? It is about spiritual wealth. 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
4: Friends from Afar, Conversations with Dharma Master Zheng Yan, compiled by Jingsi Editorial Group, page 199, with Ms. Dai Qing Ang, Future Cultural Trends. Ms. Dai says, "How old were you when you encountered your first Buddha Sutra? Which sutra truly awakened you and spoke to your heart?" Master Zheng Yan says, "After my father passed away, I felt great pain and guilt. I wanted to pursue spiritual liberation. Thus, I often pay visits to a nearby temple, the Temple of Compassionate Clouds. My father was a big supporter of that temple when he was alive. I asked the temple to perform a Buddhist prayer service for him after he passed away. I also participated in Emperor Liang's repentance prayer services. The verses in Emperor Liang's repentance prayers are very beautiful. I was deeply captivated, and I was able to recite and memorize the prayers. Reading the verses, I gained a profound understanding that people can easily stray from the path. So we should earnestly be careful of our actions and always be vigilant and reverent. Most people who believe in Buddhism think that the teachings should never be questioned or changed. Otherwise, there will be karmic retribution. But I think it would be a pity to limit these wonderful teachings. We should spread them to all people in such a way that even the most intellectual is able to accept and believe in the Dharma. At that time, I made a vow to myself. Someday, when I become a Buddhist nun, I will make the teachings of the Buddha applicable to people's daily lives and make the teachings universal available. But how do I achieve that? Then I thought back on how the Buddha lived. Although he lived more than 2,000 years ago, I wanted to bring his teachings into this modern era. When the 100-day prayer service for my father at the temple was near its end, my mother wanted me to return home as soon as possible, but I really did not want to go back. When I thought of how impermanent life is, I felt I should take action right away. The first time I ran away from home, I was prepared to renounce the lay life. I went to a monastic retreat center in Xichi, but my mother found me and took me home. After that, I feel life was even more hopeless and confined. And that led me to question life even more. I went to the Temple of Compassionate Clouds and asked the head nun, "What kind of woman is the most blessed?" She answered, "A woman who can carry her grocery basket confidently." I asked her the reasons for this. She told me to go home, think about it, and come back to see her after I figure it out. The next day, I resumed my daily routine and went to the market as usual. When I took money out of my purse to pay for the vegetables, because the purse was overstuffed with money, I accidentally scattered my money all over the place. Suddenly, I had a realization. I picked up the money from the ground and rushed to the temple. Once I entered the door, I said to the head nun, "I figured it out. Do you mean that a woman who is in charge of her household and its finances is the most blessed?" She said that was correct. I told the Dharma Master, "If a woman considers herself blessed when she is merely in charge of one household, then she has too low of an opinion of herself. When a woman devotes herself only to her family, no matter how much love she gives, it is still limited in scope. Isn't such a life really sad? Women can be tough and strong too. Why should a woman only live in the shadow of her family? She can stand with confidence on her own and serve society too." The master replied, "Yes, you can do that, but it is all up to you." Thus, I left home for the second time. I didn't bring anything with me this time. Master Zhenyan then recounted how she followed the karmic causes and conditions to Kaohsiung by train, then to Luye, Taidong, and eventually settled down in Hualien. Later, she went to the Wisdom Light Dharma Hall in Taipei and became the disciple of Master Yingxun. After she received her precepts and formally became a nun, she returned to Hualien and lived in a small shack behind the Earth Treasury Temple. To begin a rigorous 6-month period of self-cultivation. During this time, Master Xue Dao, who initially came with Master Zhenyan to Hualien, but had to leave, gave her a copy of the Wondrous Lotus Sutra, which inspired her greatly in doing Ziji work. After becoming a Buddhist nun, I diligently studied the Wondrous Lotus Sutra given to me by Master Xue Dao. I read, prostrated to, and copy the scriptures every day. The sutra became my only focus in the world. 6 months later, I was deeply touched by the great compassion of the Buddha. From the scriptures, I realized that this world can also become a world of bodhisattvas. As I mentioned before, I wanted to make the Buddha's teachings applicable to the present world. Also, I wanted to manifest the state described in the Wondrous Lotus Sutra in society to make it into a world of bodhisattvas. In the Buddhist canon of 3 collections and the 12 divisions of the Tripitaka, which focuses mostly on the karmic law of cause and effect, there are many magical and incredible things mentioned. I translated these mysterious stories and descriptions about reincarnation into teachings suitable to the spiritual beliefs of modern-day people. Buddhism should not be just about chanting sutras for the dead or as a temporary refuge for those who are lost. We should instill the Buddha Dhamma in people's minds so they can apply it to their daily lives. The first mindset I want Buddhist practitioners to cultivate is understanding for others. The second is to accommodating and open to others. The third is contentment, and fourth, gratitude. With these four mindsets, people will have unlimited strengths and be able to contribute continuously. Armed with this mental makeup, we can dissolve our afflictions layer by layer. It also prevents complicated conflicts and disputes from arising in our relationships with others. The spirit of the Bodhisattva is to seek the Buddha truth and help save all beings. To seek the Buddha's truth means to increase one's wisdom. To help save all beings means to create blessings. Working on both in parallel is cultivating both blessings and wisdom. Therefore, I think the Buddha Dhamma should be returned to how it was taught before. It does not matter which specific Buddhist sutra or sect we follow. The most important qualities one should develop are the Buddha's loving kindness, compassion, joy, and selfless giving, and the spirit to relieve the suffering of all sentient beings. Thus, I integrated the spirit into Ziji. Ms. Dai says, ever since the Industrial Revolution, people have deemed Western philosophy superior. But later, people realized that contemporary Western philosophy leads to outcomes. One is

ancient Eastern philosophies, especially Chinese and Indian philosophies. What is your opinion on this? What do you think the world's culture will be in the future? Master Zheng Yan says, let's not get attached to terms and labels of the world. True culture exists deep in our minds. From ancient times to the present, the most beautiful cultures came from the mind. However, we cannot see or touch our minds. Therefore, to put it in a concrete concept, it should be an expression of love from mankind. We all miss ancient and fine culture very much. Nonetheless, we cannot deny that some ancient traditions that have been passed down to the present also has their ugly sides. Is it all worth preserving? The culture that is really worthy of perpetuation is one of pure and simple great love. Therefore, I think the best cultural trend is great love, which like a pure stream of water. People cannot live without love, just like fish cannot live without water. Whatever era we are born into, we should be at ease so society can be peaceful. In ancient times, there were stories about many loyal warriors and martyrs. Even though their stories have passed on through the ages, when there is too much conflict between nations, those who sacrifice themselves still cause many others to lose their lives. Regarding such sacrifices as devotion is something we should reconsider. A martyr or loyal official may have been heroic, but did he bring truth, goodness, and beauty to society? Therefore, if we all have and can remain pure, this world will not have so much suffering. It will be a pure land. Traditional Chinese traditions, such as the five Confucian virtues of benevolence, righteousness, propriety, wisdom, and sincerity, can improve individuals, families, society, and the whole nation. Nowadays, with modern technology, knowledge, and transportation, the pursuit of truth and beauty in a westernized culture is easily achievable. Even the most remote area is now readily accessible for disaster relief efforts. However, modern people tend to be so engrossed in their own views and pursuit of material things. They do not know where to start. They also aim to be better than everyone else. These endless comparisons eventually cause them to become lost and restless. In old times, people lived a simple life that allowed them to maintain healthier bodies and minds. Therefore, I advocate the culture of living a simple lifestyle. Ms. Dai says, for the past few days, while staying at the Jingshi Abode, I often heard volunteers sing the song, The Spirit of Great Love. I am also aware that you are actively promoting the spirit of great love. I can forgive, accommodate, and trust people who have wronged me in the past. However, I am unable to accept and will fight them to the end. Selfish people in high government positions who disregard the well-being of common citizens. What should I do? Master Zheng Yan says, first of all, you should remain steadfast. Do not get involved.

of inhuman conflicts. Remain uninvolved. Maintain your calmness and keep a clear head. Secondly, be forgiving and understanding. We are all ordinary people, so making mistakes is unavoidable. Furthermore, in Buddhism, this world we live in is called the Saha world, which means a world of endurance. So we have to learn endurance. Sometimes self-sacrifice will not change anything. It is reckless and bold, like trying to kill a tiger with bare hands or crossing a river without a boat. Such does not help the matter at hand. And no matter how much you sacrifice, in the end, it may still not bring peace or harmony. If we express love through calm words and actions, then what we experience will be a sense of enjoyment instead of a sense of sacrifice. Hence, if you change your mindset and adjust your attitude to one of respect, gratitude, understanding, humbleness, etc., combined with your original way of thinking, knowledge, influence, positive attitude, and so on, it will be a lot easier to do things. We must uphold our duty without becoming self-important. If we wish for too much, our disappointment will be great. Therefore, it is most important to uphold our own duty.

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My name is Lily Xu. I'm from United States. My favorite Jin's aphorism is do not underestimate yourself. Everyone has unlimited potential. I like this because I think I can overcome a lot of difficult time. And may wisdom and inspiration with you always.

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I'm from Flushing, New York. My favorite jinx of forest is if you are not attached to anything, you will not suffer from losing them. May wisdom and inspiration be with you always.

my name is Sarah. I would like to share with you a jinx aphorism that inspired me the most. Some years ago, when I was still in the States, I was struggling with my life. I didn't know where my life was heading. At that time, my fellow Tsuji volunteers were very worried about me. A Sibo then wrote me an email and shared, "As we put the front foot down, we lift the back foot up," by messaging in. It means that we have to let the past go and focus on what's in front of us. The jinx aphorism really gave me a solid feeling that, no matter what, I just have to keep going. I could always look back to my memory, but never be trapped by my past. Now I enjoy my life and being very grateful to the people and things that came into my life. Thank you very much. Have a nice day.